0: 25 years. And that's quite a group anniversary.
1: In Hamburg, all the very best. Auf Wiedersehen.

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What does it mean? Your value is internal. 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

You gonna record it, huh? 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Dark world, huh? Yo, Shockstar.

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1: 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Mehr Musik. 24 Stunden, Tag und Nacht. 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

0: Yeah, itu. You gotta buy me no more. Buy me no more. Buy me no more. Buy me a diamond and buy me a pearl. Buy me an island on heaven with garden and fly back to Hollywood. Buy me the world. Yeah. I'm not offended. I am not none of the women you've been with. All in the bags and the shoes are the cutest. I know I would rather you get me a Venice. Get me a store. Stacking the summer to start in the fall. He said you never could post up a picture. I bet that nigga be fucking you raw. Aw, man. 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You was just sick cause you fuck with a lane. None of you bitches could get in my lane. Yeah. I trip on a nigga. Yeah. Come with a plane.
1: Oh, I keep calm, woosa, woosa. Make him spin cash, spin guap. 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
0: Coffee.
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0: Son, what's the deal?
1: Damn, God, let's get it on.
2: Yo, this is old Duke. 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
0: G's, need to chill. 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

0: tira. 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
1: And it's the Oop Child, Teddy 10, and you know we down with the KRS. One, one, one.
0: Since day one, all right?
1: Ooga.
0: Peace.

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Above all, you keep your clarity, you keep your focus, you keep your sense of love, and you keep your sense of purpose. Those are, they're integral, you know, they're key. Happiness, you know, a lot of people define success differently. You know, for me, you can have everything. 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But if it's not enjoyable, if it's not sustainable, you know, if you can't be a person of integrity while having all these things, what does it matter? What does it mean? Your value is internal. 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
2: 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I want to them pussy.
3: 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Godfather. 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We killed someone. We're not sorry.
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0: Six. 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
0: Yeah.
1: She say she a go take a five.

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2: You know.
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2: Oh, yeah.
3: Hampton Music.
2: Yeah.
1: Rich.
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2: Yeah. 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
1: Yeah.
2: She say she a go take a five.

0: Bad man a trace like big pussy.
1: Yeah. Hast du es noch nie gehört? Mehr Musik. 24 Stunden Tag und Nacht. 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
2: 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Crack egg like shell. I want to them pussy.
3: 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Godfather. Pick up Harry. We kill some boy, we're not sorry.
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Above all, you keep your clarity, you keep your focus, you keep your sense of love, and you keep your sense of purpose. 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You know, for me, you can have everything. You can have all the money in the world. But if it's not enjoyable, if it's not sustainable, if you can't be a person of integrity while having all of these things, what does it matter? What does it mean? Your value is internal. 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

0: I'm moving.
1: Peter, what's a bomber clot? What were you saying?
2: Bomber clot. Bomber clot is one of Jamaica's password, one of the most highest potential of culture that relieve the spells of evil.
1: Why? How?
2: Well, it's so scientifical. I've been investigating this word so long to find out what these words mean and what they are for, because in the beginning was the word, and the word was with Jah, and the word was Jah. The same is in this time, because so it was in the beginning, so shall it be in these days.
1: I see.
2: Well, I was born and raised and grown up in colonialism and exploitation. And hear that, and I heard that, bomber clot, ras clot, blood clot, and every kind of clot you can think of is bad word and indecent language.
1: Yeah.
2: And I man come hear it in Jamaica, so why is it indecent? So I went on an investigation, and once upon a time, I found myself in some circumstances, held down by some spiritual vampires that my mouth couldn't move, my tongue couldn't shake, my hand couldn't move, and the only thing could make me move is say, move your bumble clot, and I'm free.
1: All right.
2: Yes, sir. And from that day on, I never stopped saying bumble clot. Yes, sir.

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0: Bad man, oh, just like big pussy.
1: Ja. Hast du es noch nie gehört? Mehr Musik. 24 Stunden, Tag und Nacht. Nur im Internet.
2: Harry Rockwell, gonna clap well. Crack egg like shell. I want to them pussy.
3: Well, you're not stealing. You don't know Johnny Adam, the dancer, Godfather. Pick up Harry. We killed some boy, we're sorry.
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0: 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We all agree tonight, all of the speakers have agreed, that America has a very serious problem. Not only does America have a very serious problem, but our people have a very serious problem.
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3: A dash of this, a pinch of that. Some Guinness, a little peanuts, you know, fetch a sauce of Perilla, a twist,
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3: 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We're not sorry.
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0: Yo, yo, I'm Special K from the Awesome 2 representative, of course, for the Blastmaster.
1: And it's the Oop Child, Teddy 10, and you know we down with the KRS. 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
0: Since day one, all right?
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0: Peace.

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Above all, you keep your clarity, you keep your focus, you keep your sense of love, and you keep your sense of purpose. Those are, they're integral, you know, they're key. Happiness, you know, a lot of people define success differently. You know, for me, you can have everything, you can have all the money in the world, but if it's not enjoyable, if it's not sustainable,

can't be a person of integrity while having all of these things. What does it matter? What does it mean? Your value is internal. Your value is internal.

0: Yeah, it's all. You gotta buy me no more. 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Buy me the world. I'm not offended. I am not none of the women you've been with. All in the bags and the shoes are the cutest. I know I would rather you get me a business. Get me a store. Stack in the summer to stunt in the fall. He said you never could post up a picture. I bet that nigga be fucking you raw. Aw, man. Really, I'm fucking insane. You was just sick cause you fuck with a lame. None of you bitches could get in my lane. If I trip on a nigga, come with a plane.
1: Oh, I keep calm, woosa, woosa. Make him spend cash, spend guap. Don't stop, don't stop.
0: Coffee.
1: I like trips on planes like ho. No, no, bro.
0: Chica.
1: Ooh, ooh, I, little bitch, pipe down, woosa.
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0: Coffee.
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0: Jigga. 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
2: 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We're damn good, too. But you can't be any geek off the street. Gotta be handy with the steel if you know what I mean. 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